0: la combinación perfecta.
1: Soda Estéreo.
2: Yo, Ant, I'm gonna keep it a stock with you. That album is straight heat, bro.
3: Thank you, bro.
2: Honestly, every time I listen to one song and I'm falling in love with it, and then I hear the next song, and then I start falling in love with that one, and then I listen to the next one, and you already know.
3: Which is your favorite song, though?
4: The whole album?
2: No, I like, yeah, I like, honestly.
4: Don't say nothing else but the whole album.
2: No, honestly, I do like the whole album, but that one song, hold on, give me a second. Oh, no, it's no call ID. You know which song I like? The one that has the trap in it. The trap beat.
5: Perro.
2: The way that it flows.
3: Perro. Perro, yeah.
2: It's crazy because...
3: It's a strong one. It's a strong one.
2: They keep calling me for no call. Hold on. Hey, give me a second. Let me step outside and take this call. Hello? Oh, come on, bro.
6: ¿Qué está pasando, pichón de ballena?
2: What? Oh, man, not you again.
6: Mr. Johnny Marines.
2: Bro, how can I help you?
6: What's good, brother?
2: Ain't nothing good.
6: Bosque. What's going
2: what?
6: On?
2: What the hell are you talking about?
6: Tú estás chuki.
2: What?
6: Tú estás rulay.
2: Bro, I'm exasperated. Just get to the point and tell me
6: what?
2: Why you keep calling me.
6: ¿Qué eso? Say that again. That's like an aspirin.
2: Yo, just get to the point. Why you keep calling my phone, man?
6: Where you at?
2: I'm in my house.
6: You lying. No me hable mentira. No te lleve tu galleta.
2: Don't disrespect me, bro.
6: You about that life. Perdóname como Camilo Cito.
2: I'm not accepting your apology. I'm hanging up.
6: No. Hold up. Okay. Ponme a Romeo.
2: I already told you. I'm not with him. I'm in my house.
6: But why you lying to me? I know what you're wearing. I know where you at.
2: No, you don't.
6: Yes, I do. You got the Louis Air Force.
2: What the hell?
6: Con la media colorada.
2: You following me?
6: Ponme a Romeo.
2: You know what? I had enough. I'm hanging up.
6: Okay, listen. You put Romeo on, I would never call you again.
2: So let me get this right. If I put Romeo on, you're never going to call me back again.
6: Never, never. Pinky promise.
2: You know what? Hold up.
6: So nasty.
7: All I'm saying is that my favorite solo is the one from R.I.P., bro.
3: Nah, Bebo.
4: I don't know, bro. The R.I.P. is crazy.
3: Is that is more unique and unexpected.
2: Yo, Ant, I know this is completely out of character, but I need you to do me a favor and talk to this bozo and get him out of my life, please.
3: Talk to who?
2: You know, the dude that always calls.
7: Oh, my God.
3: Wait.
4: Hell no.
2: Yes, no, please. I just need this favor to get rid of him.
3: You want me to call him?
2: No, I have him right here on the phone.
3: Please, two seconds. What do you want me to say?
2: Just get him here.
3: I don't even know his name.
2: Talk to him here.
3: Yo, what up, playboy? Who am I talking to?
6: What you mean, who you talking to? Te vas a ir el loco.
3: Well, it's been brought to my attention that you want to speak to me, so what's up?
6: Why you acting brand new, de paquete?
3: Yo, listen. I'm busy right now, and I know you frustrated Johnny for years. So what is it you want from me?
6: I want an exclusive. I want to hear something fresh.
3: I bet. And you'll never bother us again.
6: Te lo juro por mi tortuga.
4: Yo, get out the bathroom.
6: Yo, back the fuck up. I'm talking to the king. Vete de ahí, Lambo.
3: Pero este tipo está loco.
6: No, ese es mi hermanito que se pone necio. Ay, I'm ready for that exclusive, king.
3: All right, here we go. Okay, that's enough. I can't show you no more.
6: Wait. What number track is that in the album?
3: Nah, playboy. I got the plans for that. Later.
6: Hello? Llámame Luna.
0: Soda Estéreo.

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And second, it's time to let these n****s know who the fucking king of this shit is. And it's about that time. 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
1: What are you up to right now?
0: Right here in the studio, working on the track list. And what's up with you? Talk to me.
1: Yo, I wanted to let you know, but I just heard the album. It's fire.
0: Nah, you know I gotta drop that heat.
2: Hola, tata.
0: Hola, bebé. ¿Tú te estás portando bien?
2: Ajá.

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3: Wow, ain't it crazy how long this song has maintained on top of the charts? And you ain't even go out there and push the record.
4: I felt it was gonna do well, I just didn't think it was gonna dominate the charts for that long. That really surprised me. Fans are like the album.
5: The Romeistas are gonna love this album.
3: This song is fire.
6: Yo, hold on, give me a minute.
3: Hello? Hello? Hello?
7: Mr. Johnny Marine.
3: Oh, hell no. How you got my house number?
7: I got my connection, you sapo.
3: Yo, don't start with your name calling.
7: I'm sorry, cariño.
3: What do you want, though?
7: You tricked me.
3: Tricked you?
7: Yeah, Romeo tricked me.
3: How he tricked you?
7: You lied to me and to the fans.
3: Really? How?
7: What happened with the group album?
3: What you mean? They not happened with the group.
7: I know my years, 2013.
3: Yeah, Formula Volume 2, 2014.
7: No, you know what I'm talking about. What can I get loco? Is yeah, there beef?
3: Listen, beef?
7: Tell me it's beef.
3: Ain't no beef here. What, you think this is a Chinese restaurant?
7: What?
3: Yeah, you heard me. First of all, what is it to you? What do you care about the album? What do you care about it? What? Ain't nobody talking about food.
7: You said beef with broccoli.
3: No, I didn't. I said, what do you think this is a chat?
7: Don't trick me again.
3: Unbelievable, this cat.
7: Yeah, hold up a second, Johnny. Mommy.
8: ¿Qué fue?
7: Suéltame un jugo, Gina.
8: ¿Suelte qué?
7: Eso es mío.
8: ¿Cómo no vienen aquí? 30 años viviendo aquí, mancanzón.
7: Ponlo para atrás en la nevera. Frica. Yo pago renta aquí. My mother be disrespecting me.
3: Yo, are you done? Because you always call at the most unsuitable time.
7: Unsuitable? What's that?
3: First
7: like
3: of all,
7: that.
3: No, first of all,
7: it's a new
3: is
7: word.
3: Unsuitable, meaning you always call at the wrong time.
4: Yo, who you are?
3: Yeah, just give me a minute, and I'm almost done with this.
7: That's Romeo. Yo, let me talk to him. We go way back. He knows my cousin Pichon.
3: Yo, you're not talking to nobody. If anything, I'm done with you, man. Enjoy Formula Volume 2. Bye.
7: Hello? Llámame Lune.
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2: Yo, Rome. What's up? This is Clue. I know that Formula Volume 2 is done, man. I know it's fire. I need my advanced copy, man. Hit me back, alright? Gone.
3: Hey, manín, ¿qué es lo que es? 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
4: Hey, Romeo. It's been a long time. I want to hear Volume 2. I heard it's fire. Don't be a stranger.
5: Hey, Romeo Santos. Hey, man, it's Kevin Hart, a.k.a. Chocolate Drop. What's with this Formula 2 shit? I don't understand why you would go with a Formula 2 title for your album, man. It's so much better stuff out there. Like, you're supposed to be big with the Spanish community. You know what I'm saying? So you should go with some Spanish shit, man. Like Guava. You know what I'm saying? Or how about tamales on something else, man? Bottom line, if you need help, call your boy. You know I'm huge over there. Spanish women love me. They call me Chocolate Drape. Tell them I mean, whatever. You get what I'm trying to say. No Formula 2 bullshit.

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